0: and discipline remains mercifully.
1: Yes, and neither would you, Derek, this star nonsense.
0: Yeah, yeah.
1: No, it is a...
0: I'm sure of it.

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0: 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There to accomplish the devil's duty. He is the son of man. He is the son of God.
1: Kill.
0: He is the evidence
1: Kill.
0: Of God.
1: Kill.
0: He is the victim
1: Kill.
0: Of God.
2: He made me feel that I could play the guitar.
1: I am me. I can
2: feel
1: that.
2: He made me feel that I can hold a knife.
0: He is the evidence of God.
1: I know.
2: I feel like it never came.
0: I know.
2: I feel like I can hold a guitar. I know I can hold a knife.
0: I feel like I can hold a knife.
2: He made me unborn from being
1: sent.
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Pictures, zap, zap my pictures, zap my pictures. 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

0: boy.
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I do what I want. 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

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How can I battle the ego that tells me to multiply, multiply, make yourself many, but the wisdom that says, don't do it.

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Hello, my name is Fred Carl, and I'm here to tell you about Project Diana, the first time man could reliably bounce a signal off the moon. Project Diana can trace its roots back to World War II when the Germans launched their fantastic V-2 rockets so high that they went above the ionosphere where they could not be detected by World War II radar. After the war, when the Soviet Union had just as many German rocket scientists as the United States did, the United States knew that one day there would be a V-3 and a V-4 that could go across the Atlantic or across Canada

Over days we grow, we been here from rain and calm. There ain't much we need to know. We knew how to chase the sun. Run before your feet get weak. Run before you lose your tongue. Know your voice before you speak. Wait until the days come. 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Wait until the days come. 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We knew how to chase the sun. Run before your feet get weak. 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

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Snake. 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